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10: A few showers with the risk of a thunderstorm ending near midnight, then cloudy and a chance of overnight showers, a low of 15. Tomorrow, cloudy with a 40% chance of showers and a high of 22. The humidity will make it feel like 27. On Wednesday, a sun-cloud combination with a high of 25. 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
0: 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Willow, you too. Eat it, Candy. 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

According to Tom Cochran, life is a highway. 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
8: A few showers with the risk of a thunderstorm ending near midnight, then cloudy and a chance of overnight showers, a low of 15. Tomorrow, cloudy with a 40% chance of showers and a high of 22. The humidity will make it feel like 27. On Wednesday, a sun-cloud combination with a high of 25. 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
7: A few showers with the risk of a thunderstorm ending near midnight, then cloudy and a chance of overnight showers, a low of 15. Tomorrow, cloudy with a 40% chance of showers and a high of 22. The humidity will make it feel like 27. On Wednesday, a sun-cloud combination with a high of 25. 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
10: Hello, friends. You know who this is. It's Lauren from The Big Afternoon. So here's the deal. I'm on between 3 and 6 weekdays, and it's a glorious pile of whatever. You see the jump there? We got the final vault around 3:45, some special guests, trending stuff, basically everything except responsible adult conversation, because I don't know how to do that yet. We'll hear from the Big FM band. They come in just before 6 o'clock, and because I'm a sucker for punishment, my mom calls. It's Big Afternoons, where I kind of try to make your ride home weird.
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When they go on and on, just go along with it. 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

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Oh, you're not supposed to put them in alive? Sorry about that, little buddy. 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

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So, do whatever gets you through the night.

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2: Good morning. It's 6 o'clock. I'm Derek Scott. Here is what's going on. We will soon know more about how Canada plans to hit back against the U.S. in the trade war. Details on Canada's retaliatory tariffs against the U.S. expected to be announced today, plus details of support for workers affected by tariffs. The U.S. introduced a new round of 50% tariffs on Canadian exports on Saturday, targeting goods worth $28 billion. Hawkesbury mayoral candidate Dennis Perrello has unveiled a five-point campaign platform focusing on roads and infrastructure, revitalizing Main Street and the waterfront, and creating jobs to keep young people in the community. He's also calling for more development and investment, along with greater financial transparency, including an audit of the city's books before major plans move ahead. Meanwhile, another candidate for mayor, Gilles Leduc-Greff, wants to study a possible merger with Champlain Township to reduce operating costs, but he would wait for the election of the next Champlain Council before starting talks with the municipality, the United Counties, and the province. Township of Champlain has unanimously approved the development of an outdoor asphalt shingle recycling depot. This would be on County Road 17 near Iveco Rolling Mills. The shingles will be shredded, sorted, and stored before being transported to another facility to be turned into reusable materials. No buildings will be built on the 2.1-hectare site. The project complies with the development policies applicable to the industrial sector. Staying in Champlain, council there has approved a zoning change that could pave the way for a new mini storage facility along the 17. The vacant 6.9-hectare property will still need site plan approval and an environmental impact study because of a water course and significant wildlife habitat on the site. Big weather, cloudy, a 40% chance of showers, 22, 27 with the humid X. Showers could continue tonight, low near 12. Sunshine tomorrow, 28 with the humid X, 40% chance of showers, Thursday, 25. Right now it's 17, and now you're up to date.
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Hey, welcome back. About 11,000 students back at school today. Have a great day. Good luck. Good luck to moms and dads and certainly teachers. You'll need it. Some of you will. Small chance of showers across the region today. Otherwise, mainly cloudy. 27 with the Humidex. 16 on the Big Breakfast with Derek and Lover Boy on Big FM playing whatever.

0: Yeah, who's ready for the weekend? 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Thankfully, this doesn't really affect Canada and our various provinces, but in the U.S., some states have government laws. For example, in Georgia, it's a crime to knowingly keep property without first taking reasonable steps to return it to its owner. And this is the basis for a guy who found $30 laying on the floor at Walmart. He found out that police were actually looking for him. So instead of blowing the cash on a case of beer, paying bills, giving money to charity, like that would ever happen, he returned it. And I'm reading some of the comments on social media. Quotes, I'm just thankful you guys captured that old man who found $30. Another comment, I'm sleeping a bit more soundly, knowing people aren't out there just finding money like a bunch of savages.
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2: Good morning. It's looking good over the Queensway and Highway 416. 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And that's the latest traffic. I'm Antonia Altabonte.
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The Big Breakfast with Derek. So the headline reads, Prince Harry and Meghan allegedly moved to Britain to give their kids a British education. Are you buying that? No. No, they moved back to Britain because the U.S. couldn't stand Meghan begging everyone to buy her terrible products. Good morning, 16 degrees. Rod Stewart's on Big FM.

0: 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Some of the stories that we're following this morning: Canada prepping to hit back in the trade war with the U.S. with details on retaliatory tariff plans as of today. Hawkesbury mayoral candidate Dennis Perrello is promising a five-point plan focused on infrastructure, downtown revitalization, jobs, and investment. Mayoral candidate Jill Rockgreff of Hawkesbury proposing a study into a possible Hawkesbury-Champlain Township merger. Champlain Township has approved an asphalt shingle recycling depot on County Road 17. Big weather, mainly cloudy, a 40% chance of showers. Today's high 22. With the old humid exit, it's going to feel more like 27. Good morning, it's 17 in the area now. So a fair recently held, and this is kind of cool, a best mom call contest. You might be able to relate to some of these. At least, maybe one of these.
1: Mom! Mom! Not you! Mom! Not you! Mom! Mom!
2: Mom, when's dinner ready? Mom! Mom! Mamacita! Don't make me call Grandma! Mom, can I have another snack?
3: Mom! Why is the stove on fire? Mom! Mom!
4: Mom! Come here! My PlayStation's not working and the Fortnite update is in 2 minutes!
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6: On the Queensway eastbound, I'm just starting to see the usual volume building through Green Bank. Westbound looks good. Highway 416 is also clear. And actually, it looks like we're dealing with a crash now just at Merivale Road and Fallowfield Road at the intersection. Other than that, it's still a clear drive over our bridges. 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From here, life looks good. And that's the latest traffic. I'm Antonia Altavante.
5: 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Or don't. 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

0: 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Today's high, a bit muggier, around 28 with the humid X. 16 degrees, Prescott Russell, SDG in Western Quebec.
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0: A child asks his dad, how were people born? So dad said Adam and Eve made babies, then their babies became adults and made babies and so on. Child goes to his mom, asks mom the same question. She says, we were monkeys, then we evolved to become like what we are now. So the kid runs back to dad, really pissed off, and said, you lied to me. The father replied, no, your mom was talking about her side of the family.
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3: On the Queensway eastbound, I'm just starting to see the usual volume building through Green Bank. Westbound looks good. Highway 416 is also clear. And actually, it looks like we're dealing with a crash now. It's also clear. And actually, it looks like we're dealing with a crash now just at Maryville.

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1: 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It's worth the drive. Good morning, it's just after 7 o'clock. I'm Derek Scott. Here's what's going on. We will soon know more about how Canada plans to hit back against the U.S. in the trade war. Details on Canada's retaliatory tariffs against the U.S. expected to be announced today, plus details of support for workers affected by tariffs. The U.S. introduced a new round of 50% tariffs on Canadian exports on Saturday, targeting goods worth $28 billion. Hawkesbury mayoral candidate Dennis Perrello has unveiled a 5-point campaign platform focusing on roads and infrastructure, revitalizing Main Street and the waterfront, and creating jobs to keep young people in the community. He's also calling for more development and investment, along with greater financial transparency, including an audit of the city's books before major plans move ahead. Meanwhile, another candidate for mayor, Gilles Leduc-Greff, wants to study a possible merger with Champlain Township to reduce operating costs, but he would wait for the election of the next Champlain Council before starting talks with the municipality, the United Counties, and the province. Township of Champlain has unanimously approved the development of an outdoor asphalt shingle recycling depot. This would be on County Road 17 near Iveco Rolling Mills. The shingles will be shredded, sorted, and stored before being transported to another facility to be turned into reusable materials. No buildings will be built on the 2.1-hectare site. The project complies with the development policies applicable to the industrial sector. Staying in Champlain, council there has approved a zoning change that could pave the way for a new mini-storage facility along the 17. The vacant 6.9-hectare property will still need site plan approval and an environmental impact study because of a water course and significant wildlife habitat on the site. Big weather, cloudy, a 40% chance of showers, 22, 27 with the humid X. Showers could continue tonight, low near 12. Sunshine tomorrow, 28 with the humid X, 40% chance of showers, Thursday, 25. Right now it's 17. And now you're up to date.
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Tuesday morning, back to school with Big FM, playing whatever and talking tech with Nick Oda from Jenga Technology Solutions. In just about an hour's time, a potential side hustle if you happen to have Starlink. Good idea or bad idea? We'll see what Nick has to say around 8:15. Zeppelin now in Black Dog on Big FM.

0: Pat Benatar, hit me with your best shot on the Big Breakfast with Derek on Big FM, playing whatever. 7:14, welcome back to school. About 11,000 Francophone students back to school today. Have a great day, not only students, but also teachers, teacher assistants, vice principals, principals, and of course, the amazing school bus drivers and crossing guards that make sure that our kids get to school and from school safe and sound. No sunshine today, a dark and dismal day. Lo and behold, for the first day of school, small chance of showers across the region, 22. Humid X around 28. 17 degrees now. You know, fall is certainly setting in when Starbucks brings back their pumpkin spice lattes. They go on sale today. You know what? I have never had one. Never will. For the love of God, for just 1 year, just 1 year, can we chill out on this whole pumpkin spice thing?
1: The following is a public plea for sanity. Well, despite our protests, the pumpkin spice latte is back. But for the love of coffee, can we please stop pretending pumpkin spice is good? It tastes like someone sneezed into their grandmother's ashes and added whipped cream. And what's worse is there isn't even pumpkin in it. Pumpkin spice is basically pumpkin cosplay that tastes like a blend of liquid potpourri and cough drops. And yet it infects everything from cream cheese to Pop-Tarts. At this point, if you added pumpkin spice to motor oil, someone would probably feel compelled to eat it because it's cute. But there's nothing cute about drinking something that tastes like sweetened drywall dust that's been sitting in a sink for 3 days. Besides, a beverage shouldn't have to be chewed. So this year, when you walk into a coffee shop and see that orange monstrosity staring back at you, remember that you have free will. You can order actual coffee like a grown-up. Just let the pumpkin spice die. We've suffered enough. Thank you.
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3: On the Queensway eastbound, we're just dealing with volume through Green Bank, and then Parkdale westbound looks good. Highway 416 is still moving at the limit. And actually, Highway 174 westbound, it looks like we're starting to get the usual volume through Cameron and Jean d'Arc Boulevard. Other than that, it looks like the crash at Merivale and Fallowfield has fully cleared. 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That's absolutecomedy.ca. And that's the latest traffic. I'm Antonia Altabonte.
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Elise from The Morning Show on our little bratty sister station, Go FM, will be there. 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She said it's

0: Alan Frew and the boys of Glass Tiger. Someday on Big FM, that someday is today, 11,000 Francophone students back to school. Some of the stories that we're following this morning. Canada prepping to hit back in the trade war with the U.S. with details on retaliatory tariffs being announced later on today. Hawkesbury mayoral candidate Dennis Perillo is promising a five-point plan focused on infrastructure, downtown revitalization, jobs, investment, and financial transparency. You can read more about his platform at bigfm.ca. While the other mayoral candidate, Jill Rockgraff, is proposing a study into a possible Hawkesbury-Champlain Township merger. Mainly cloudy across the region today, a 40% chance of showers. Today's high 22 with the humidex 27. 16 in the area now. Here's something that you may want to try to jazz up. Plain old chicken on the barbecue. You know, I swear to God, chicken is the only thing. Oh, that and puts in that my daughter will eat. So I'm going to give this a whirl the next time I see her. People are marinating their chicken in Dr. Pepper. It's got a bit of a bite, a little bit of sweetness. Makes sense with it being Dr. Pepper. Now, some people that have tried it for the first time say the chicken actually tastes better than beer can chicken does. Well, you know what? Of course it does. If you're using that god-awful cheap Carling beer.
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2: On the Queensway eastbound, I'm just seeing volume through Green Bank and Parkdale. The Queensway westbound looks good. Highway 174 westbound, we're actually dealing with a crash now just before you hit the split after Blair Road. I'm seeing some volume. And our bridges are still in good shape in both directions. Whitewater Beer Spa brings a Nordic spa experience to the Ottawa River with access to hot tubs, saunas, river and pool dips, a sandy beach, campfires, and cozy cabins for those staying overnight. Detox, retox, recover, whitewaterbeerspa.ca. And that's the latest traffic. I'm Antonia Altabonte.
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It is the Country Fair with Family Flair. It's back. The Riceville Fair is back this weekend. Kicks off on Friday. A lot going on, including the truck pull Saturday night. Live music as well by Switchgear. We've got the brunch coming up Saturday morning. Cornhole tournament Saturday afternoon. More live music as well. Keep an eye on the Big FM Prescott Russell Facebook page. Later on today, your chance to win a couple of passes on us. Riceville Fair, probably one of my favorite fairs, well, other than the Bantlick Hill Fair and Navin Fair. People in Riceville, the area, so damn friendly. If this is it, Huey Lewis and the News on Big FM playing whatever.

0: April wine, enough is enough. Clouds and a 40% chance of showers across the region today on our way to 22. 17 on the Big Breakfast with Derek. There is a difference between listening and hearing. Hearing is the physical ability to detect sound, while listening is paying attention and trying to understand what you're hearing, which is why it's safe to say that when the wife is talking to the husband, they do not listen. Here's an example of that. A wife is talking to her husband about what she has planned for the day.
1: I'm meeting Sarah for brunch, and then I have to go to Target to pick up clothes for the boys. There'll be a Sprouts pickup at 2 for all of our food prep. And then I'm going to meet for lunch. I have to meet Cassie at the country club.
0: And this is what the husband hears.
1: First, I'm going to spend my husband's money, and then I'm going to spend more of my husband's money. I was thinking about spending way too much of my husband's money, and then I was going to top off the day with spending the rest of his money.
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3: On the Queensway westbound, it looks like we're dealing with a crash now just through Nicholas. And I'm starting to see heavy volume backing up to about the splint. The Queensway eastbound stop and go from Greenbank to Parkdale. Highway 174 westbound, we're still dealing with an accident after Blair Road. It's slowing things down. And I'm not seeing any other major incidents. 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And that's the latest traffic. I'm Antonia Altabonte.
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2: Good morning, it's 8 o'clock. I'm Derek Scott. Here's what's going on. We will soon know more about how Canada plans to hit back against the U.S. in the trade war. Details on Canada's retaliatory tariffs against the U.S. expected to be announced today, plus details of support for workers affected by tariffs. The U.S. introduced a new round of 50% tariffs on Canadian exports on Saturday, targeting goods worth $28 billion. Hawkesbury mayoral candidate Dennis Perrello has unveiled a five-point campaign platform focusing on roads and infrastructure, revitalizing Main Street and the waterfront, and creating jobs to keep young people in the community. He's also calling for more development and investment, along with greater financial transparency, including an audit of the city's books before major plans move ahead. Meanwhile, another candidate for mayor, Gilles Leduc-Greff, wants to study a possible merger with Champlain Township to reduce operating costs, but he would wait for the election of the next Champlain Council before starting talks with the municipality, the United Counties, and the province. Township of Champlain has unanimously approved the development of an outdoor asphalt shingle recycling depot. This would be on County Road 17 near Iveco Rolling Mills. The shingles will be shredded, sorted, and stored before being transported to another facility to be turned into reusable materials. No buildings will be built on the 2.1-hectare site. The project complies with the development policies applicable to the industrial sector. Staying in Champlain, council there has approved a zoning change that could pave the way for a new mini storage facility along the 17. The vacant 6.9-hectare property will still need site plan approval and an environmental impact study because of a water course and significant wildlife habitat on the site. Big weather, cloudy, a 40% chance of showers, 22, 27 with the humid X. Showers could continue tonight alone near 12. Sunshine tomorrow, 28 with the humid X, 40% chance of showers Thursday, 25. Right now it's 17. And now you're up to date.
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2: This song was written for people struggling about their sexuality with a simple message: don't worry about being different. But one of its most recognizable sounds happened almost by accident. Todd Rundgren, who produced the song, spotted the musical instrument, a marimba, sitting in the studio and decided to try it on the song. Well, that little experiment became pretty well the song's signature sound. It's the story behind Love My Way, the Psychedelic Furs on Big FM, playing whatever.

0: 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It's Uptown Girl at 8:14, cooling down a little bit, 15:22 later on today. It's going to stay fairly cloudy. We could get some morning rain as well.
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0: Nick is back with more Tech Talk. You know, so many people nowadays with the economy have a side hustle to make some extra money. I saw this potential side hustle and I want to run it by you. You know those mini Starlinks? I saw a guy online who was renting his. Now, is this a good idea or a bad idea, Nick?
3: Yeah, that's a good idea and a bad idea. It depends on what end of the stick you're on with that one. So, I mean, renting it, I mean, if you're going camping or going on a road trip or something and you want that internet connectivity, great idea. I mean, at least you're not having to buy the hardware yourself. You're not stuck with it. You're not paying those monthly fees. Yes, you can turn off your Starlink Mini, you know, when you're not using it, but you're still paying for that month you did activate it. So there can be some inconvenience there, which is probably why this gentleman was doing that, was trying to kind of subsidize his monthly fees for his Starlink. I think that's a great way to get some connectivity short term. You find a Starlink online. However, on the flip side of that, there might be some compliance or licensing terms and conditions issues with Starlink or the internet provider, and maybe some legal liabilities as well to keep an eye out for. And what I mean by that is when we share internet with somebody, whether it's the public or maybe you've got guest Wi-Fi in your establishment, such as a restaurant or something like that, the person that owns or has the service under their name, like the internet service, they're liable for any of the data going in and out. So what I mean by that is if you're sharing your Starlink dish and a hacker decides to rent that Starlink dish from you and they start doing some illegal activities, well, it is the person that owns the Starlink dish that is responsible for that. So you want to be very careful on that front. The other thing is, you know, the chance of you renting a Starlink to a hacker, probably not very high, but what else could somebody be doing, right? There's a lot of dark stuff that happens on the internet, exploitation and inappropriate stuff. You want to be careful because you will be responsible. If the RCMP comes knocking at your door, then, you know, what are you going to say? No, I rented it out to so-and-so. Well, maybe, but you better have good documentation. Keep a copy of that person's driver's license because they're going to want you to prove that, and you don't want to be caught up in some sort of, you know, not great legal situation. So I can see both sides on that. I see the benefits of renting it out, but on the flip side, I wouldn't want that liability.
0: If you have a tech-related question, Nick is our expert. He's in every Tuesday. Just go to his page on our website at bigfm.ca. Got a question? Nick will do his best to answer it. Nick, we'll chat again next Tuesday.
3: Thank you very much, Derek. 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
5: On the Queensway eastbound, we're just dealing with volume through Greenbank and then Parkdale. The Queensway westbound, it looks like the issue through Nicholas has cleared, but we're still dealing with volume from the split. Highway 174 westbound, it looks like there's also still an issue ongoing just after Blair Road. And then you will just find construction-related delays on Riverside Drive and Bank Street, where we have ongoing road work. 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And that's the latest traffic. 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

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Good morning.

0: Yeah, much slimmer. And back in the day, I had hair. Yes, believe it or not, this bald guy once had blonde hair. Many, many, many years ago. Good morning. Here are some of the stories we're following. Canada prepping to hit back in the trade war battle with the U.S. with details on retaliatory tariffs out later on today. Hawkesbury mayoral candidate Dennis Perillo promising a five-point plan focused on infrastructure, revitalization, jobs, investment, and financial transparency. Meanwhile, another mayoral candidate in Hawkesbury, Gilles Rockgraff, proposing a study into a possible Hawkesbury-Champlain Township merger. Staying in Champlain Township, it's been approved an asphalt shingle recycling depot on County Road 17. Mainly cloudy today, a 40% chance of showers, a bit windy throughout the afternoon, the high at 22, it's 17 right now. Hey, we're going back in time in the vehicle industry, bringing back the soccer mom van. Minivans are making a huge comeback, and honestly, it makes sense. SUV prices are really high. Big SUVs now are costing like 60 grand. Meanwhile, you can still get a minivan for about $40,000. Families want space without like having to sell a kidney to make the monthly payment. Plus, you know, the old side doors, you know, the sliding ones, they make it pretty easy for school drop-offs. 40 grand gets you a minivan. 60 grand will get you an SUV. Yet both will come with the same screaming passengers.
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2: On the Queensway eastbound, it looks like we're dealing with a crash through Parkdale. Expect delays now from about Woodruff. And the Queensway westbound slows from the split to Nicholas. Highway 174 westbound, the crash after Blair has fully cleared, as well as the volume. And we're still doing well over our bridges. I'm just starting to see the usual slowdowns. And it looks like actually a crash now just on Airport Parkway near Leicester Road. 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And that's the latest traffic. I'm Antonia Altavante.
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If you're a parent of a student back to school or will be going back to school next week, we're asking you on the Big FM Prescott Russell Facebook page and Instagram, on a scale of 1 to 5, 1 being not ready whatsoever, terrible, how ready are you for back to school? 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

0: 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Hope that you have a great day. Hopefully your kids survive back to school. For those that have kids that are still enjoying their summer vacation, yeah, in no time they will be, oh, what do you mean I have to get up to go to school? Do I really need to go to school? It's so unfair. You're forcing me to go to school. You know what? Trust me. Go to school unless you want to be middle-aged, overweight, bald, divorcee, working on the radio. Although it's not really a bad thing. Have a great rest of your day. Big FM playlist of whatever. And Dylan Black's in for Lauren on Big Afternoons after 3 today.
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2: On the Queensway eastbound, we're dealing with volume from Woodruff to about Parkdale. It looks like we're still dealing with an issue through Parkdale. The Queensway westbound slows from the split to about Nicholas. And City Streets, I'm now spotting an accident just by Kitchener Avenue and Bank Street. Keep in mind, there's also construction-related delays on Riverside Drive and Bank Street. This summer, get outside and commute the fun way. 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And that's the latest traffic. I'm Antonia Altabonte.
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11: Clouds with a 40% chance of showers today, 22 the high, the humid exit 27. Clouds tonight, more showers quite possible. Fog patches on the way after midnight, a low near 12. Mainly sunny tomorrow, 28 with the humid X. Cloudy with a 40% chance of showers on Thursday, 25. 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
7: Clouds with a 40% chance of showers today. 22 the high, the humid exit 27. Clouds tonight, more showers quite possible. Fog patches on the way after midnight, a low near 12. Mainly sunny tomorrow, 28 with the humid X. Cloudy with a 40% chance of showers on Thursday, 25. 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

0: 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Our GM, Matthew, wants us to walk his dog. 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
11: Clouds with a 40% chance of showers today, 22 the high, the humid exit 27. Clouds tonight, more showers quite possible. Fog patches on the way after midnight, a low near 12. Mainly sunny tomorrow, 28 with the humid X. Cloudy with a 40% chance of showers on Thursday, 25. 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
3: Clouds with a chance of afternoon showers with the humid eggs today, 27. Clouds and showers could continue tonight, low near 12. Sunshine throughout the day tomorrow, 25 the high. A 40% chance of showers on Thursday, 25. Coming up on Friday, a sun cloud mix, slim chance of showers, 23. For local and regional info and upcoming events, visit bigfm.ca.
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4: Clouds with a chance of afternoon showers with the humid eggs today, 27. Clouds and showers could continue tonight, low near 12. Sunshine throughout the day tomorrow, 25 the high. A 40% chance of showers on Thursday, 25. Coming up on Friday, a sun cloud mix, slim chance of showers, 23. 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
4: Tucker House in Rockland will be hosting a bridal fair on Sunday, September 13th from 10 till 4. 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
0: 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Willow, you too. Eat it, Candy. Okay, don't judge. We dated people on OnlyFans. 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

Is it true your mom was once a famous stripper in Montreal? 866-569-4283. 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
16: Clouds with a chance of afternoon showers with the humid eggs today, 27. Clouds and showers could continue tonight, low near 12. Sunshine throughout the day tomorrow, 25 the high. A 40% chance of showers on Thursday, 25. Coming up on Friday, a sun cloud mix, slim chance of showers, 23. 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
2: Good afternoon, I'm Bill Kingston. Here's what's going on. Country music icon, philanthropist, and actress Dolly Parton has died. The news was announced by the family in a video statement this afternoon. Parton's career spanned decades from her first album in 1967 to chart-topping hits. Parton won 11 Grammys throughout her career, including a Lifetime Achievement Award. She is also known for her activism and philanthropy, establishing a children's literacy program in the U.S. and Canada. Dolly Parton was 80 years old. The federal government is upping existing tariffs on American steel and aluminum and slapping hefty new tariffs on American clothing, appliances, dairy products, seafood, as well as certain steel and aluminum derivatives products. The government also announced a $7.5 billion aid package that includes new loan programs for businesses and more flexibility in employment insurance. Meantime, Trump has continued his war of words with threats to rename Lake Ontario Lake America and accusing Prime Minister Carney of lying. Premier Doug Ford is turning down the temperature in his sparring with U.S. President Trump. Ford told CNN things got a little heated and a little personal. Hawkesbury mayoral candidate Gilles Greff wants to look at a possible merger with Champlain Township. Greff would like to reduce operating costs for the municipalities. If elected, he wants to review spending, maximize subsidies, and bring in more municipal partnerships before hiking taxes. The current United Counties of SDG Council won't be tackling how long the warden should sit in the seat. Some on council would like to see the term be 2 years, but the council agreed yesterday to leave it until the next council to make the decision. Right now, the warden serves a one-year term. A combo of looking for love and a quick investment return in the Hawkesbury area has cost a couple of people over $380,000. Hawkesbury OPP highlighted the two recent frauds, saying perpetrators are now gaining trust through romance before pushing cryptocurrency investments. Six budding businessmen and women have been recognized in Prescott Russell. The Entrepreneurship Center showcased the six people in their summer company program. The program helps people start up businesses with coaching and $3,000. A ground crew worker at Montreal's airport has died after being struck by a plane. The employee was hit last night as an Airbus 350 was preparing for departure and was reportedly backing out at the terminal. The Transportation Safety Board is investigating. Big sports. The Toronto Blue Jays host Kansas City for a three-game series starting tonight. The Jays are 16-10 since late July, tied for fourth best in the league. Toronto sits 2 games back at the final wildcard spot in the American League. Big FM weather, cloudy tonight, a chance of showers early in the evening, but clearing up overnight. Fog patches developing after midnight, a low of 12. A mix of sun and cloud tomorrow with fog patches dissipating in the morning, a high of 25. On Thursday, clouds, a good chance of showers, and a high of 23. Right now it's 19 degrees, and now you're up to date.

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1: Hey. You know, I'm just listening to your voicemail message, and a saying comes to mind that, you know, you're entitled to your opinion, even if it's wrong.

So hi again, it is Dylan Black in for Lauren on this Tuesday. Coming up, I've got audio of Tommy Lee playing bongos for a chimpanzee. Yeah, that is straight ahead right now. Jay Giles is on Big FM.

0: Big FM and The Box, that is Ordinary People. I'm Dylan Black in for Lorne. And Tommy Lee recently visited Save the Chimps in Florida, played bongos for a 9-year-old chimpanzee named Lembani. And we have part of Tommy's private primate show. Have a listen to this. Okay. Not exactly Dr. Feelgood, but anyway, Tommy Lee, pretty cool, playing music now for chimpanzees, but guaranteed he was still not wearing any pants. I'm Dylan Black, and I'm proud and honored to say I've donated blood 128 times, knowing every donation can help save lives. 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
15: Cloudy with a chance of showers early this evening, clearing overnight. Fog patches developing after midnight with a low of 12. Tomorrow, a mix of sun and cloud. The fog patch is burning off in the morning with a high of 25. On Thursday, it'll be cloudy with a 60% chance of showers and a high of 23. For local and regional information and events, visit bigfm.ca.
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hate your neighbors at the campsite? 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

0: Big FM says thanks to Mark from Hawkesbury for delivering, even at 3 in the morning. You are a weed wizard.
1: We got any snacks?

So Derek Scott returns again tomorrow morning. It will be halfway through the week. Hump day, as they call it. The Big Breakfast. I'm Dylan in for Lorne with Young MC on Big FM playing whatever. 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

0: Big FM with Dolly Parton. That is 9 to 5, and we pay tribute to Dolly Parton. She has passed away at the age of 80, apparently, in the last couple of hours in Nashville. The cause of death is unclear, but Dolly did tell people on Friday that she was dealing with health issues. The legendary singer-songwriter actress leaves behind a career spanning more than six decades. Big hits Jolene and I Will Always Love You. Dolly became one of the most beloved figures in entertainment, earning countless awards while building an empire that stretched far beyond music. She had been dealing with health issues in recent months, canceling her September Las Vegas residency earlier this year, which she had previously pushed back in 2025. Her sister Frida said to fans to pray for Dolly in October, saying she hadn't been feeling her best. It came during an already difficult stretch for Dolly, who lost her longtime husband Carl Dean in March of 2025. The two were married for 58 years and never had kids. 100 million records worldwide, and we have lost Dolly Parton today at the age of 80.
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0: Here's what's going on. Country music icon, philanthropist, and actress Dolly Parton has died. The news was announced by the family in a video statement this afternoon. Parton's career spanned decades from her first album in 1967 to chart-topping hits. Parton won 11 Grammys throughout her career, including a Lifetime Achievement Award. She is also known for her activism and philanthropy, establishing a children's literacy program in the U.S. and Canada. Dolly Parton was 80 years old. The federal government is upping existing tariffs on American steel and aluminum and slapping hefty new tariffs on American clothing, appliances, dairy products, seafood, as well as certain steel and aluminum derivatives products. The government also announced a $7.5 billion aid package that includes new loan programs for businesses and more flexibility in employment insurance. Meantime, Trump has continued his war of words with threats to rename Lake Ontario Lake America and accusing Prime Minister Carney of lying. Premier Doug Ford is turning down the temperature in his sparring with U.S. President Trump. Ford told CNN things got a little heated and a little personal. Hawkesbury mayoral candidate Gilles Graff wants to look at a possible merger with Champlain Township. Graff would like to reduce operating costs for the municipalities. If elected, he wants to review spending, maximize subsidies, and bring in more municipal partnerships before hiking taxes. The current United Counties of SDG Council won't be tackling how long the warden should sit in the seat. Some on council would like to see the term be 2 years, but the council agreed yesterday to leave it until the next council to make the decision. Right now, the warden serves a one-year term. A combo of looking for love and a quick investment return in the Hawkesbury area has cost a couple of people over $380,000. Hawkesbury OPP highlighted the two recent frauds, saying perpetrators are now gaining trust through romance before pushing cryptocurrency investments. Six budding businessmen and women have been recognized in Prescott Russell. The Entrepreneurship Center showcased the six people in their summer company program. The program helps people start up businesses with coaching and $3,000. A ground crew worker at Montreal's airport has died after being struck by a plane. The employee was hit last night as an Airbus 350 was preparing for departure and was reportedly backing out of the terminal. The Transportation Safety Board is investigating. Big sports. The Toronto Blue Jays host Kansas City for a three-game series starting tonight. The Jays are 16-10 since late July, tied for fourth best in the league. Toronto sits 2 games back at the final wildcard spot in the American League. Big FM weather, cloudy tonight, a chance of showers early in the evening, but clearing up overnight. Fog patches developing after midnight, a low of 12. A mix of sun and cloud tomorrow with fog patches dissipating in the morning, a high of 25. On Thursday, clouds, a good chance of showers, and a high of 23. Right now it's 19 degrees, and now you're up to date.
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0: Not that. We still have a shred of dignity.

Big FM and Robert Palmer, and I'm Dylan. Okay, so a new trend is, I guess, parents are naming their kids after weapons. What in tarnation? We'll talk about that coming up on Big FM. Right now it is MJ and The Way You Make Me Feel.

0: Big FM and the Bare Naked Ladies. Okay, so there is an emerging trend of naming kids after weapons. Like Gunner, Wesson, Caliber, Shooter, Trigger, Blade, Cannon, Remington, Colt, Arson, Cutter, Dagger. Okay, on one hand, refreshing because not everybody is called Dave. Sorry, Dave. Right? But some people think it might be aggressive, violent as well. I guess a baby names expert said weapons-inspired names may have a renegade spirit, which has been a rising theme. Maverick ranks high, higher than ever, and cowboy-style names like Dutton and Stetson Boone climbing the charts as well. As long as there's no more kids named Derek.
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5: Mainly cloudy with a 40% chance of showers clearing overnight. Fog patches developing after midnight with a low of 12. Tomorrow, a mix of sun and cloud. Fog patches dissipating in the morning with a high of 25. And for Thursday, cloudy with a 60% chance of showers and a high of 23. 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

0: Big FM playing Whatever and Brother Down. I'm Dylan Black as we look forward to the Jumbo Pizza big day coming up on September 12th from noon until 3. 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

Thanks for listening to Big FM. Even though you said you'd stop. Yeah, I'm talking to you. Still here, eh?

0: philanthropy, establishing a children's literacy program in the U.S. and Canada. Dolly Parton was 80 years old. The federal government is upping existing tariffs on American steel and aluminum and slapping hefty new tariffs on American clothing, appliances, dairy products, seafood, as well as certain steel and aluminum derivatives products. The government also announced a $7.5 billion aid package that includes new loan programs for businesses and more flexibility in employment insurance. Meantime, Trump has continued his war of words with threats to rename Lake Ontario Lake America and accusing Prime Minister Carney of lying. Premier Doug Ford is turning down the temperature in his sparring with U.S. President Trump. Ford told CNN things got a little heated and a little personal. Hawkesbury mayoral candidate Gilles Greff wants to look at a possible merger with Champlain Township. Greff would like to reduce operating costs for the municipalities. If elected, he wants to review spending, maximize subsidies, and bring in more municipal partnerships before hiking taxes. The current United Counties of SDG Council won't be tackling how long the warden should sit in the seat. Some on council would like to see the term be 2 years, but the council agreed yesterday to leave it until the next council to make the decision. Right now, the warden serves a one-year term. A combo of looking for love and a quick investment return in the Hawkesbury area has cost a couple of people over $380,000. Hawkesbury OPP highlighted the two recent frauds, saying perpetrators are now gaining trust through romance before pushing cryptocurrency investments. Six budding businessmen and women have been recognized in Prescott Russell. The Entrepreneurship Center showcased the six people in their summer company program. The program helps people start up businesses with coaching and $3,000. A ground crew worker at Montreal's airport has died after being struck by a plane. The employee was hit last night as an Airbus 350 was preparing for departure and was reportedly backing out of the terminal. The Transportation Safety Board is investigating. Big sports. The Toronto Blue Jays host Kansas City for a three-game series starting tonight. The Jays are 16-10 since late July, tied for fourth best in the league. Toronto sits 2 games back at the final wildcard spot in the American League. Big FM weather, cloudy tonight, a chance of showers early in the evening, but clearing up overnight. Fog patches developing after midnight, a low of 12. A mix of sun and cloud tomorrow with fog patches dissipating in the morning, a high of 25. On Thursday, clouds, a good chance of showers and a high of 23. Right now it's 19 degrees, and now you're up to date.
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So things that Gen Z no longer consider cool. I've got a list for you coming up. We will try to keep you hip, okay? I bet keep you hip, not cool. Wang Chung and Everybody Have Fun Tonight is on Big FM playing whatever.

0: Honeymoon Suite and Stay in the Light on Big FM, playing whatever. You know, it is only natural for younger generations to think that older ones are lame. According to Gen Z, here are millennial trends that are no longer cool. What about saying the term adulting? I am adulting today. I guess high-waisted jeans. So, Derek, I guess, sorry, out of fashion, Derek Scott. What about skinny jeans? Because it reminds them of Gru from Despicable Me. The phrase, I did a thing. That is definitely cringe. If somebody says LOL out loud instead of just laughing. And I guess the number one thing, and we're all guilty of it, taking photos of food and putting them up online. Sorry, Gen Z. Still gonna do it. 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
10: Mainly cloudy with a 40% chance of showers clearing overnight. Fog patches developing after midnight with a low of 12. Tomorrow, a mix of sun and cloud. Fog patches dissipating in the morning with a high of 25. And for Thursday, cloudy with a 60% chance of showers and a high of 23. 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

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I'm Dylan in for Lorne.

Afternoons with Lauren. A tattoo of the Expos on his arm, they disappear. Wonder how long it will take for his career to do the same. Good luck, Lauren. 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

0: 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Returns on Thursday. So the second annual Rockland Nationals Golf Tournament is coming, and it feels weird talking about things in September, but it is, what, August 25th already? 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
12: Mainly cloudy with a 40% chance of showers clearing overnight. Fog patches developing after midnight with a low of 12. Tomorrow, a mix of sun and cloud. Fog patches dissipating in the morning with a high of 25. And for Thursday, cloudy with a 60% chance of showers and a high of 23. 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

0: After midnight with a low of 12. Tomorrow, a mix of sun and cloud. Fog patches dissipating in the morning with a high of 25. And for Thursday, cloudy with a 60% chance of showers and a high of 23. 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